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1: SRN News, I'm Mary Rose. Iran has launched retaliatory fire at U.S. forces on Sunday after the U.S. military struck Iranian rocket launchers. Fox News is reporting that Iran fired missiles into Jordan but were intercepted with no reported impacts. The exchange followed U.S. strikes on Iran's Larak Island, where American forces observed Iranian units preparing to deploy rockets with mines into the Strait of Hormuz. U.S. forces destroyed two launchers, CENTCOM said. At least 15 people are missing after flash floods swept through a remote section of the Grand Canyon. Flooding near areas with water near a historic lodge at the canyon's base. The National Park Service is looking for information for anyone who might be staying there. This is SRN News.
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7: 105.7 WDNY weather. Tonight brings a chance of rain showers around 60 degrees with light southerly winds. Monday turns wet with showers and thunderstorms likely near 80. Then Monday night stays unsettled with more showers and thunderstorms, likely around 70. Tuesday brings a chance of rain showers in the mid-80s. And Tuesday night keeps a chance of showers and thunderstorms around 70. Currently, it's light rain and 66 degrees.
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1: With SRN News, I'm Mary Rose. Iran has launched retaliatory fire at U.S. forces on Sunday after the U.S. military struck Iranian rocket launchers. They're reporting that Iran fired missiles into Jordan, but that they were intercepted with no reported impacts. The exchange followed U.S. strikes on Iran's Larak Island, where American forces observed Iranian units preparing to deploy rockets with mines into the Strait of Hormuz. U.S. forces destroyed two launchers, CENTCOM said. At least 15 people are missing after flash floods swept through a remote section of the Grand Canyon, flooding areas with water near a historic lodge at the canyon's base. The National Park Service is looking for information from anyone who may have been hiking in the area. This is SRN News.
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6: 105.7 WDNY weather. Tonight brings a chance of rain showers around 60 degrees with light southerly winds. Monday turns wet with showers and thunderstorms likely near 80. Then Monday night stays unsettled with more showers and thunderstorms likely around 70. Tuesday brings a chance of rain showers in the mid-80s. And Tuesday night keeps a chance of showers and thunderstorms around 70. Currently, it's cloudy and 66 degrees.
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1: With SRN News, I'm Mary Rose. U.S. forces have struck Iranian rocket launchers on the Strait of Hormuz, marking their first military action in a month. Later, Iranian state television showed what it said were ballistic missiles being fired by Iran at U.S. bases in Jordan in response. The Revolutionary Guard Corps was reportedly preparing to launch rockets with sea mines into the strait where Tehran has asserted control. The U.S. recently cleared sea mines from the Strait's shipping routes. The Trump administration just days ago had shifted focus to economic pressure. The U.S. called the strikes a limited, precise action. Officials say dozens of people have been evacuated from the depths of the Grand Canyon because of heavy rain and flooding. The National Park Service says the flash flooding started Saturday. This is SRN News.
2: $2,700 is a jackpot for the next Can't Beat Raven. 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
7: 105.7 WDNY weather. Tonight brings a chance of rain showers around 60 degrees with light southerly winds. Monday turns wet with showers and thunderstorms likely near 80. Then Monday night stays unsettled with more showers and thunderstorms likely around 70. Tuesday brings a chance of rain showers in the mid-80s. And Tuesday night keeps a chance of showers and thunderstorms around 70. Currently, it's cloudy and 66 degrees.
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1: With SRN News, I'm Jason Walker. American troops striking Iranian rocket launchers in the Strait of Hormuz. Iran State TV later showed what it claims were ballistic missiles being fired by Tehran at U.S. bases in Jordan. That in response. The 2025 Cost of Living Index from World Population Review ranks the five most expensive states as Democrat-led, while the lowest-cost states are headed up by Republicans. Conservatives say the numbers directly challenge claims that more Democratic policies will make America more affordable. The House is expected to vote this week on a Senate-approved continuing resolution to keep the Fed funded temporarily. The measure needs a two-third majority of House rules, but it passed the Senate with a very strong bipartisan support. This is SRN News.
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7: 105.7 WDNY weather. Tonight brings a chance of rain showers around 60 with light southerly winds. Monday, showers and thunderstorms are likely as temperatures climb to around 80. Monday night stays unsettled with showers and thunderstorms likely near 70. Tuesday stays warm in the mid-80s with a chance of rain showers. Then Tuesday night brings a chance of showers and thunderstorms near 70. Currently, it's cloudy and 66 degrees.
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I want to dance with somebody who loves me. Whitney Houston kicking off another great hour of music. Hi, it's Joe with Yes and Ava Max coming up after Edwin McCain. Here's I'll Be.

0: Owner of a Lonely Heart, Yes, from their album 90125. And also Kings and Queens from Ava Max. It's Joe here. I've got music coming your way in just a couple of minutes from Hozier and Michael Jackson. I thought one of the neat tributes to Dolly Parton, speaking of Kings and Queens, was the Royal Band in the United Kingdom playing 9 to 5. In the courtyard over in the UK. You probably saw a video of that. That was pretty cool. A lot of tributes still pouring in for the late Dolly Parton.
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0: Back in the 1960s, a man named J.J. Jackson did that song, But It's All Right. That's Huey Lewis and the News and their version. And right before Huey and Company, Michael Jackson, Bad, from the Bad album, one of five number ones from his Bad album. Hozier starting that set with Too Sweet. Hang on, it's sweet music coming up from Bryan Adams and Ricky Martin in just a couple of minutes.
1: With SRN News, I'm Jason Walker. Centers for Medicare and Medicaid Services blocking more than $1 billion in potentially improper Medicare lab payments. A spokesman says labs billed Medicare for tests that were never even done on some patients to the tune of $1.6 billion. More than 150 lab providers have been booted from the program for alleged fraud. The House likely to vote this week on a Senate-passed continuing resolution to keep the federal government funded, at least temporarily. Measure needs two-thirds majority under House rules, but it did pass the Senate with strong bipartisan support. Iceland voters have rejected a referendum to restart negotiations to join the European Union. This is SRN News.
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8: 105.7 WDNY weather. Tonight brings a chance of rain showers around 60 with light southerly winds. Monday, showers and thunderstorms are likely as temperatures climb to around 80. Monday night stays unsettled with showers and thunderstorms likely near 70. Tuesday stays warm in the mid-80s with a chance of rain showers. Then Tuesday night brings a chance of showers and thunderstorms near 70. Currently, it's cloudy and 66 degrees.

0: Lose Control, Teddy Swims. Also right before that, music from Ricky Martin, Livin' La Vida Loca. And Brian Adams, Heaven. He's out on tour with his Roll with the Punches tour. The Leg right now is in Canada. Pat Benatar opening up for Brian Adams. I'm Joe here on this 30th day of August. Take a look at the special things on the calendar. Today is National Toasted Marshmallow Day. Maybe you'd like to wash that down with a Mai Tai. It's National Mai Tai Day. It's also Informational Whale Shark Day today. Frankenstein Day today. It's also National Beach Day and Slinky Day. You know, the Slinky, the toy? Those are all being celebrated today, the special holidays today on August 30th. Next hour, we'll take a look at today in history.
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Angel from Madonna starting out another great hour of great music with Post Malone and Morgan Wallen together. Coming up, Phil Collins is on the way. Bring Me to Life. Here's Evanescence.

0: I had some help. Post Malone getting some help there from Morgan Wallen from F1 Trillion. Posty and Morgan together. Phil Collins in the air tonight. And Bring Me to Life from Evanescence. Madonna started the hour with Angel. Joe, thanks for joining me and having the radio turned on today. Hopefully you've been having a good weekend. As we near September, one more day to go in August. That's Monday and then Tuesday, September 1st. Hard to believe. Coming up in just a minute. Hang on. In just a minute, I've got Toad the Wet Sprocket, Kelly Clarkson, and Tiffany.
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0: the one and only Kelly Clarkson, and What Doesn't Kill You Makes You Stronger. Stronger from Kelly. Toad the Wet Sprocket, Walk on the Ocean. Got to be pretty strong to be able to do that. Have you tried? Never mind. Tiffany and I Think We're Alone Now also started that set of great music. It's great music all day, every day. We're keeping you company. You're never alone. If you feel alone, well, turn on the radio and let us keep you company and lift your spirits. I'll do that with Pharrell. That's a song that's going to make you happy coming up. Also coming up, Fleetwood Mac and Journey.
1: With SRN News, I'm Jason Walker. Police in Columbia, South Carolina say an officer has died, another wounded after responding to a call about a domestic dispute. The suspect was also killed. The slain officer was 29. Leaves behind a wife and two small children. New cost of living data fueling debate over which states deliver real affordability. Here's correspondent Richard Boyd.
2: The 2025 cost of living index from World Population Review ranks the five most expensive states as Democrat-led, while the lowest cost states are Republican-led. On average, the data shows living costs roughly 15% lower in red states than blue states. Conservatives say the numbers challenge claims that more Democratic policies will make America more affordable. Richard Boyd reporting.
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5: $2,700 is a jackpot for the next Camp B Raven. 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The first two answers to the next five questions. 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Time to wake up. 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
8: 105.7 WDNY weather. Tonight brings a chance of rain showers around 60 with light southerly winds. Monday, showers and thunderstorms are likely as temperatures climb to around 80. Monday night stays unsettled with showers and thunderstorms likely near 70. Tuesday stays warm in the mid-80s with a chance of rain showers. Then Tuesday night brings a chance of showers and thunderstorms near 70. Currently, it's cloudy and 66 degrees.
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0: Natalie Merchant and 10,000 Maniacs, These Are Days, and right before that, Prince and 1999. On Friday at midnight, the Prince Estate dropped a new album, a new Prince album that they say in their statement is the first Prince curated album to span every major era of his career from 1977 to 2016. The statement adds, the collection offers a powerful reminder of the extraordinary depth, range, and timelessness of his life's work. Thus, the album is titled Timeless. It's an album of 10 rare and previously unreleased tracks from Prince, and it came from his vault, and it's out and available now.
1: With SRN News, I'm Jason Walker. Centers for Medicare and Medicaid Services now blocking more than $1 billion in potentially improper Medicare lab payments. Here's correspondent Laura Winters.
2: Dr. Oz, who heads the agency, says labs billed Medicare for tests that were never performed on patients to the tune of $1.6 billion. More than 150 lab providers have been booted from the program for alleged fraud. The Centers for Medicare and Medicaid Services says some of these labs performed tests that patients didn't even need. AI is now being used to flag suspicious billing patterns.
1: At least 8 people have died after a ferry with 270 on board capsized off the coast of Cyprus in rough weather. Officials say 237 people have been rescued. Search continues for 24 more. This is SRN News.
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9: 105.7 WDNY weather. Tonight brings a chance of rain showers around 60 with light southerly winds. Monday, showers and thunderstorms are likely as temperatures climb to around 80. Monday night stays unsettled with showers and thunderstorms likely near 70. Tuesday stays warm in the mid-80s with a chance of rain showers. Then Tuesday night brings a chance of showers and thunderstorms near 70. Currently, it's cloudy and 66 degrees.

0: and the bottom drops out. That's Better Days and the bottom drops out. That's Citizen King. And right before Citizen King, Berlin, Take My Breath Away from Top Gun. Coming up in just a minute, Adele and Culture Club.
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0: Hootie and the Blowfish and Time. Right before that, music from Dead or Alive, You Spin Me Round and Round, and The Fate of Ophelia from Taylor Swift. Dexy's Midnight Runners are going to bring us some music from Down Under in just a couple of minutes. REM's coming up. Alex Warren's on the way, too. Thanks for joining me, and we'll take a look at birthdays for today's date, the 30th of August. All coming up.
1: With SRN News, I'm Jason Walker. New military action between the U.S. and Iran. Richard Boyd reports.
2: The U.S. apparently knocked out Iranian mine-laying missiles on Larak Island, killing some IRGC forces in the process. Sunday night, Iran quickly responded with missiles launched at U.S. bases in Jordan. Reports from the region are that all those Iranian missiles were intercepted. The U.S. continues to stress control of the strait and preventing any new Iranian mines. Richard Boyd reporting.
1: One person has died, as 15 others are missing and unaccounted for in a flash flood in the Grand Canyon. National Park Service says the body of one person has been recovered. And authorities in Nepal warning now of new flooding as water levels rise there in a key river. Death count there at least 800. This is SRN News.
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9: 105.7 WDNY weather. Tonight brings a chance of rain showers around 60 with light southerly winds. Monday, showers and thunderstorms are likely as temperatures climb to around 80. Monday night stays unsettled with showers and thunderstorms likely near 70. Tuesday stays warm in the mid-80s with a chance of rain showers. Then Tuesday night brings a chance of showers and thunderstorms near 70. Currently, it's foggy and misty and 66 degrees.

0: Ordinary, Alex Warren, and right before Alex, music from REM, Man on the Moon. Come on, Eileen, from Dexy's Midnight Runners. Happy birthday if your birthday is August 30th. You share your birthday with the richest man in the world, or one of them anyway, Warren Buffett. He is 96 years young today. Cameron Diaz, the actress, 54. Lisa Ling, the TV host, is 53. Actor of The Shield and other things on television and movies, Michael Chiklis, is 63 today. Timothy Bottoms, the actor, turned 75. Mickey Moody, original guitarist with Whitesnake, is 76. Louis Black, actor and comedian, is 78. Happy birthday to tennis star Andy Roddick, 44. Ryan Ross, guitarist with Panic at the Disco, is 40. And BB Rexha turns 37.
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Huey Lewis on the news. Do you believe in it? Do you believe in love? Of course, love can help a lot and cure all. Huey Lewis on the news, kicking off another great hour with Olivia Rodrigo and Men at Work coming up. Here's Elton John with Dua Lipa.

0: Outcast, Hey Ya, and right before Outcast, Tom Petty, the late and great You Don't Know How It Feels to Be Me. Don Henley with the Boys of Summer. The boys and his band, the Eagles, making their way back to Sphere coming up in September. And they, as we've talked about, have added more dates into next year. They'll be doing that Friday-Saturday stint for a couple of weeks in January of 2027 at Sphere in Las Vegas.
1: With SRN News, I'm Jason Walker. There are calls for a new overhaul of America's welfare system, modeled after the landmark reforms of the 90s. Here's Ken Lorman.
2: 30 years ago, a Republican-led Congress and President Bill Clinton required work for key benefits and gave states more control. Supporters say the results were dramatic. Adults receiving welfare fell from more than 4.4 million in 1995 to about 570,000 in 2024. Now, many Republicans want to extend work requirements across federal assistance programs for non-disabled adults with independence, not dependency, as the goal. Ken Lorman reporting.
1: Centers for Medicare and Medicaid service blocking more than $1 billion, that in potentially improper Medicare lab payments. This is SRN News.
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7: 105.7 WDNY weather. Tonight brings a chance of rain showers around 60 with light southerly winds. Monday, showers and thunderstorms are likely as temperatures climb to around 80. Monday night stays unsettled with showers and thunderstorms likely near 70. Tuesday stays warm in the mid-80s with a chance of rain showers. Then Tuesday night brings a chance of showers and thunderstorms near 70. Currently, it's foggy and misty and 64 degrees.

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0: Think you have a lot on your plate today, things to do? Dolly Parton passed away last week, and everyone always said she was a businesswoman through and through. Her job was to make money, and she made a whole lot of it, right?
1: Yeah, she made some very savvy decisions at key points in her career.
0: We had spoken to somebody earlier in the week who his jewelry store is right next to her statue in her hometown. And he said that he was concerned because he was worried about all the people that worked for her, what would happen.
1: Right.
0: If you look at what projects she had planned for the upcoming year that are still being worked on and will happen, I don't think those people need to worry about being out of a job. It's coming up next.

0: I'm on neither of those sides this morning. I'm sorry.
1: Katie had somebody living in her basement for a while.
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3: 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It's a couple's court.
1: Katie's never letting anybody stay over again.

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2: The Village of Dansville Board of Trustees is holding a special meeting this Wednesday, September 2nd at 4 p.m. with the Water, Sewer, and Street Department heads for the purpose of discussing the Ocean Street Water Project and the parking lot behind Maxwell Block. The meeting will be held at the North Dansville Town Hall Auditorium at 14 Clara Barton Street in Dansville. The Dansville Summer Concert Series wraps up the season tonight, Monday, August 31st, beginning at 6:30 p.m., with Broadband playing rock and roll favorites at the Williams Park Gazebo at the corner of Washington and Red Jacket Streets. Lawn chairs or blankets are recommended. Food and beverages are encouraged. Here are some blood drives happening this week for our listening area. First one is being held tomorrow, Tuesday, September 1st, at the Livingston County Department of Social Services, 1 Murray Hill Drive in Mount Morris. The blood drive runs from noon until 5. Also Tuesday at the Horseheads Elks Club, 6 Prospect Hill Road in Horseheads. That runs from noon until 4. Then Tuesday, September 8th, at Noyes Memorial Hospital, 111 Clara Barton Street in Dansville. That blood drive runs from 10 a.m. to 3:30 p.m. Also Tuesday at the Hornell VFW Post 2250 at 245 Canastillo Street. That runs from 1:30 until 6. 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Tonight's Powerball jackpot will increase to an estimated $131 million as no players chose all 6 numbers for Saturday night's drawing.
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6: 105.7 WDNY weather. Monday brings showers and thunderstorms near 76 degrees with light southerly winds and precipitation expected. Monday night stays unsettled with showers and thunderstorms, likely around 65. Tuesday turns warmer with a chance of showers and thunderstorms in the mid-80s and light west winds. Tuesday night keeps a chance of storms, then showers and thunderstorms, likely around 65. Currently, it's cloudy and 66 degrees.
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5: Middle Schooler News. Every week, another middle schooler joins us on the air to share the three biggest news stories of the week. And if you have a middle schooler that would love to do it, we'd love to have them. 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
3: SRN News, I'm Rich Thomason in Washington. Iran has launched missiles at American bases in Jordan. All of those missiles knocked down, according to U.S. military officials. Flash flooding of the Grand Canyon has killed one person, with at least 14 others missing.
4: This happened to hit the perfect spot of lining up in the Grand Canyon where it did along Bright Angel Creek. I mean, it's basically a cliff face, like 4,000 feet or so that water is just kind of falling straight onto rock and just running straight down into the canyon.
3: Carter Humphreys at the National Weather Service in Flagstaff. The flooding catastrophe along the Nepal-Tibet border has claimed more than 900 lives, with close to 5,000 people still unaccounted for there. On Wall Street, the Dow futures are down 67 points, while the NASDAQ futures are off 15 points. This is SRN News.
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6: From the Genesee Now newsroom, I'm Ken Haight.
7: Two additional cases of measles have been confirmed in Steuben County, bringing the county's case total to 4. Steuben County Public Health announced Friday both new cases involve unvaccinated residents. One was identified as a contact of a previously reported case. The health department was notified of the positive test results late Thursday and Friday. A Penn Yan woman faces a child endangerment charge after police say a young child was found wandering alone in a village roadway Thursday morning. Penn Yan police responded to Stark Avenue near North Avenue after receiving a report of a small child walking in the roadway without an adult. Officers located the special needs child and safely removed them from traffic. Police say they initially were unable to identify the child or determine where the child lived. Investigators did identify the child's guardian as 42-year-old Alicia Chambers of Penn Yan. Chambers was not aware the child had been missing for over 90 minutes. Chambers was charged with endangering the welfare of a child for alleged inadequate guardianship. She was processed at the Penn Yan Police Department and released with an appearance ticket for Penn Yan Village Court. The child was not injured and was taken to a safe location. School is just around the corner for kids in the Southern Tier, but it doesn't mean the exciting educational events and programs at the Southeast Steuben County Library in Corning will stop. An ice cream social will take place Tuesday, September 8th, from 3:30 to 4:30 p.m. at Fallbrook Park in Corning. Every Tuesday, Crafty Corner happens from 3 to 5 p.m. with crafts such as sunflower magnets, scarecrow ornaments, and CDs. 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
9: AP Sports, I'm Donna Warder. In Major League Baseball, Chris Sale struck out 11 in a 5-hit shutout, and the Atlanta Braves beat the Los Angeles Dodgers 1-0 Thursday night to complete a 3-game sweep. The Nationals beat the Rockies 7-1 to split their 4-game series. The Cardinals 7, Orioles 5, the Royals 13, Blue Jays 2, the Astros 5, Yankees 1, the Brewers 8, Mets 2, and the Giants beat the Diamondbacks 6-1. The Toronto Blue Jays have signed veteran right-hander Michael Lorenzen to a one-year contract to help shore up a bullpen that's been used heavily in recent weeks. Lorenzen was released by the Colorado Rockies earlier this month. Roger Federer will be enshrined in the International Tennis Hall of Fame in Newport, Rhode Island on Saturday. The 45-year-old will be honored along with broadcaster and former player Mary Carrillo. I'm Donna Warder, AP Sports.
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11: ...105.7 WDNY weather. Monday brings showers and thunderstorms near 76 degrees with light southerly winds and precipitation expected. Monday night stays unsettled with showers and thunderstorms, likely around 65. Tuesday turns warmer with a chance of showers and thunderstorms in the mid-80s and light west winds. Tuesday night keeps a chance of storms, then showers and thunderstorms, likely around 65. Currently, it's cloudy and 66 degrees.
0: It's 640 on 105.7 WDNY. Do you have kids under the age of 18? Do you have thoughts and opinions on things that are happening in the world? We want to hear from you. We're creating our very first Anna and Raven parent panel.
1: Yeah. And, you know, here's the thing. There's subject matter that comes up every single day, every single week, obviously. And so we want real people talking about that when we go to them, not just something that we're reading off a sheet or something that you can find online. People that are talking about how it's affecting them on a daily basis.
0: So how it works is that if you become part of our parent panel, we're just going to keep your cell phone number on hand. We're going to text you, be like, hey, you got 5 minutes? And we'll just call you up right during the show and we'll ask your opinion for something that's happening with parents. If you're interested in that and you think like, oh, that's me, I'm opinionated, I've got thoughts, I'm available to take the calls, you can head to annaandraven.com.

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3: With SRN News, I'm Rich Thomason in Washington.
4: Iran has launched missiles at American bases in Jordan, with all of those missiles intercepted, according to the U.S. military. The Iranian attack came after the U.S. fired on Iranian missile launchers on an island in the Strait of Hormuz. Flash flooding in the Grand Canyon has killed one person, with at least 14 others missing. Forecasters warn the danger may not be over yet, with more rain, more thunderstorms possible today. The flooding catastrophe along the Nepal-Tibet border has claimed more than 900 lives, close to 5,000 people unaccounted for there. Jury deliberations resume today in the trial of Massachusetts mother Lindsay Clancy. She's charged in the strangulation deaths of her three young children. She claims postpartum psychosis. On Wall Street, the Dow futures down 94 points, NASDAQ futures 36 points in the red. More details, srnnews.com.
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8: The Village of Dansville Board of Trustees is holding a special meeting this Wednesday, September 2nd at 4 p.m. with the water, sewer, and street department heads for the purpose of discussing the Ocean Street Water Project and the parking lot behind Maxwell Block. The meeting will be held at the North Dansville Town Hall Auditorium at 14 Clara Barton Street in Dansville. The Dansville Summer Concert Series wraps up the season tonight, Monday, August 31st, beginning at 6:30 p.m., with Broadband playing rock and roll favorites at the Williams Park Gazebo at the corner of Washington and Red Jacket Streets. Lawn chairs or blankets are recommended. Food and beverages are encouraged. Here are some blood drives happening this week for our listening area. First one is being held tomorrow, Tuesday, September 1st, at the Livingston County Department of Social Services, 1 Murray Hill Drive in Mount Morris. The blood drive runs from noon until 5. Also Tuesday at the Horseheads Elks Club, 6 Prospect Hill Road in Horseheads. That runs from noon until 4. Then Tuesday, September 8th, at Noyes Memorial Hospital, 111 Clara Barton Street in Dansville. That blood drive runs from 10 a.m. to 3:30 p.m. Also Tuesday at the Hornell VFW Post 2250 at 245 Canastillo Street. That runs from 1:30 until 6. 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
15: 105.7 WDNY weather. Monday brings showers and thunderstorms near 76 degrees with light southerly winds and precipitation expected. Monday night stays unsettled with showers and thunderstorms, likely around 65. Tuesday turns warmer with a chance of showers and thunderstorms in the mid-80s and light west winds. Tuesday night keeps a chance of storms, then showers and thunderstorms, likely around 65. Currently, it's cloudy and 66 degrees.
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5: 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Stephanie and Mark. Stephanie, what's going on?
6: Hey, so my dad's been a little sick, and he's still been trying to look for work, but he's been having a really hard time getting himself up to be able to do stuff. Because, you know, he's getting older. He's just going through a rough time. So he came to us and asked for some money, and Mark and I have been together for a couple years, you know, like we're still young and figuring stuff out too. But I feel like if my dad were in the right position to be able to help Mark, he would. And he asked us for some money and Mark doesn't want to give it to him. So we're just trying to figure this out.
5: Stephanie, so I'm going to assume that if he's asking Mark for the money, you don't have money to lend to him.
6: Not really. Like, I'm really working a job that just makes ends meet. Right. I would love to try to help out a little bit, but, you know, I think Mark could probably help him more at this point.
1: Well, okay. Mark, what's your side of this?
4: Yeah, I mean, I feel really bad. Like, her dad's been super cool to me, but, like, we're only dating. It's not like we're married or anything, so I'm not part of the family yet. And he's asking for $1,000, which is a lot of money. Like, that's rent for me. So I don't know if it's, like, something that I can give up not knowing if I'm ever going to get it back, even.
5: Does he have, no offense, Stephanie, what a difficult conversation to have, but do you feel like that's a priority of him paying you back and you think you're not going to get that money? Do you have a track record where you think that would be a thing?
6: Oh, I don't think he has a track record. I think he is planning on paying it back. Like, I mean, that's why I'm pushing this a little bit, because I feel like, you know, it's not like, yes, we're dating, but we've been dating for 2 years, you know? I don't know. And my dad's never been, like, an untrustworthy person, and he just needs some help right now. And I think that it would be really nice.
1: You know, the question that I have here, Stephanie, is that this fix, right, this $1,000 that he's asking you to for, and, you know, you're looking for Mark to go ahead and provide, is it a situation where this solves his problem, or is this just a Band-Aid and it's only going to buy him a little bit of time and it's not really a resolution, right? Because, I mean, if that's the case, how does he recover? How does he actually pay that money back? Like you said, if he's having trouble, you know, kind of being mobile or handling his things.
6: Yeah, I understand. It's just, you know, he's had consistent work for a really long time, and he just has been out of it for a bit. So, I honestly, that's a good question, and I don't know. I think he's still looking for work, so I'm hoping he finds something soon.
5: Did you guys mention how long you've been together?
6: About 2 years.
5: So you live together?
6: No, but, you know, we're at each other's houses all the time.
5: All right. So, yeah. I mean, do you lend your girlfriend's dad $1,000 if he's out of work and he needs it?
1: I mean, if it doesn't fix the problem, though, that's what you would analyze and call a bad investment, possibly. I don't know.
5: What would you do in this situation?
1: 1-800-330-9999. 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
5: If your girlfriend's father asked to borrow $1,000, do you give them the money? That's what's going on between Stephanie and Mark.
1: Yeah, it's a complicated situation, I think, right? They've been dating for 2 years. They seem to really like each other. I think they said they love each other.
5: Yeah, of course.
1: They don't live together, though, at this point. And Stephanie says, you know, I have a job, but I don't make all that much money. Mark does make more money than me, and I think he's in a better position to help my father.
5: And her dad has fallen on hard times, lost his job, hasn't been able to get anything, wants to keep ends going. Do you give him the money? 1-800-330-9999. Jennifer, whose side are you on?
10: You know what? I think I'm on his side. They're not married. But perhaps if they felt obligated to help out, maybe if dad doesn't repay it, she then has to repay him.
1: Yeah. Maybe, because dad's looking for a job. Thank you for the call. Have a great day. You give dad, like, odd jobs to do, Anna. So he comes over, mows your lawn, right? Like, you know, works on your car.
5: I don't think you could do that with your future father-in-law.
1: Vacuums the apartment in front of both of you while you watch. You missed this spot. You missed that spot.
5: Whose side are you on? 1-800-330-9999. It's a couple's court.
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5: Hey, I'm Anna.
1: And I'm Raven.
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13: With SRN News, I'm Rich Thomason in Washington. The Strait of Hormuz remains a flashpoint in the six-month-old conflict between the U.S. and Iran, with the combatants again exchanging fire. Flash floods remain a threat in the Grand Canyon, where a wall of water along Bright Angel Creek killed one person, swept away more than a dozen others still missing. Almost 5,000 people remain unaccounted for following flooding along the Nepal-Tibet border. The death toll has surpassed 900, with the threat of more flooding there. President Trump continuing to tweak his political and media foes by suggesting that he just may run for a third term, term limits notwithstanding. Mr. Trump standing by remarks he made recently at the White House Correspondents' Dinner. He says he was just kidding. Wall Street Dow features down 73. The NASDAQ features off 33 points. More details at SRNNews.com.
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16: 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Reuters Institute says we're now one of the top news brands in the nation. 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
18: The Village of Dansville Board of Trustees is holding a special meeting this Wednesday, September 2nd at 4 p.m. with the water, sewer, and street department heads for the purpose of discussing the Ocean Street Water Project and the parking lot behind Maxwell Block. The meeting will be held at the North Dansville Town Hall Auditorium at 14 Clara Barton Street in Dansville. The Dansville Summer Concert Series wraps up the season tonight, Monday, August 31st, beginning at 6:30 p.m., with Broadband playing rock and roll favorites at the Williams Park Gazebo at the corner of Washington and Red Jacket Streets. Lawn chairs or blankets are recommended. Food and beverages are encouraged. Here are some blood drives happening this week for our listening area. First one is being held tomorrow, Tuesday, September 1st, at the Livingston County Department of Social Services, 1 Murray Hill Drive in Mount Morris. The blood drive runs from noon until 5. Also Tuesday at the Horseheads Elks Club, 6 Prospect Hill Road in Horseheads. That runs from noon until 4. Then Tuesday, September 8th, at Noyes Memorial Hospital, 111 Clara Barton Street in Dansville. That blood drive runs from 10 a.m. to 3:30 p.m. Also Tuesday at the Hornell VFW Post 2250 at 245 Canastillo Street. That runs from 1:30 until 6. 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
19: 105.7 WDNY weather. Monday brings showers and thunderstorms near 76 degrees with light southerly winds and precipitation expected. Monday night stays unsettled with showers and thunderstorms, likely around 65. Tuesday turns warmer with a chance of showers and thunderstorms in the mid-80s and light west winds. Tuesday night keeps a chance of storms, then showers and thunderstorms, likely around 65. Currently, it's cloudy and 66 degrees.
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5: It's time to just rename things. We're renaming all types of things.
1: Okay.
5: Lakes, airports. Question is, do we really need to be renaming these things?
1: Well, you know, I mean, some of this stuff, these names are a little bit stale, honestly. I like it.
5: They can keep Canadian geese. I'm not a big fan of Canadian geese. You want those? Keep those. All right, it's coming up next.

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2: Every weekend, producer Sophia goes out to the bars. She walks around and she just asks people what's happening in their lives.
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0: is Rome. I'm Ken Haight.
1: Two additional cases of measles have been confirmed in Steuben County, bringing the county's case total to 4. Steuben County Public Health announced Friday both new cases involve unvaccinated residents. One was identified as a contact of a previously reported case. The health department was notified of the positive test results late Thursday and Friday. A Penn Yan woman faces a child endangerment charge after police say a young child was found wandering alone in a village roadway Thursday morning. Penn Yan police responded to Stark Avenue near North Avenue after receiving a report of a small child walking in the roadway without an adult. Officers located the special needs child and safely removed them from traffic. Police say they initially were unable to identify the child or determine where the child lived. Investigators did identify the child's guardian as 42-year-old Alicia Chambers of Penn Yan. Chambers was not aware the child had been missing for over 90 minutes. Chambers was charged with endangering the welfare of a child for alleged inadequate guardianship. She was processed at the Penn Yan Police Department and released with an appearance ticket for Penn Yan Village Court. The child was not injured and was taken to a safe location. School is just around the corner for kids in the Southern Tier, but it doesn't mean the exciting educational events and programs at the Southeast Steuben County Library in Corning will stop. An ice cream social will take place Tuesday, September 8th from 3:30 to 4:30 p.m. at Fallbrook Park in Corning. Every Tuesday, Crafty Corner happens from 3 to 5 p.m. with crafts such as sunflower magnets, scarecrow ornaments, and CDs. For a full list of September events for kids, tweens, teens, and adults, visit ssclibrary.org/calendar.
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3: With the Wall Street Business Report, I'm Bill Alexander. Federal Reserve Chair Kevin Warsh said that inflation is still too high and suggested the central bank may have to raise interest rates in the coming months to bring it down. In his first high-profile speech at the Fed's annual conference in Jackson Hole, Wyoming, he acknowledged that recent U.S. reports show that inflation has cooled a bit. Tennessee Governor Bill Lee announced plans to rename the Nashville International Airport in honor of Dolly Parton, who died last week. She was 80 years old. The proposal will be discussed at the Metro Nashville Airport Authority's meeting in September. Negotiators for Boeing and its largest white-collar union plan to meet today to resume contract discussions. 17,000 members of the Society of Professional Engineering Employees Association overwhelmingly rejected Boeing's contract offer. Gap's shares jumped as much as 24% after the apparel retailer named industry veteran Michael Francis as CEO of Old Navy. For the Wall Street Business Report, I'm Bill Alexander in Washington.
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5: ...105.7 WDNY weather. Monday brings showers and thunderstorms near 76 degrees with light southerly winds and precipitation expected. Monday night stays unsettled with showers and thunderstorms, likely around 65. Tuesday turns warmer with a chance of showers and thunderstorms in the mid-80s and light west winds. Tuesday night keeps a chance of storms, then showers and thunderstorms, likely around 65. Currently, it's cloudy and 66 degrees.
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5: The Village of Dansville Board of Trustees is holding a special meeting this Wednesday, September 2nd at 4 p.m. with the Water, Sewer, and Street Department heads for the purpose of discussing the Ocean Street Water Project and the parking lot behind Maxwell Block. The meeting will be held at the North Dansville Town Hall Auditorium at 14 Clara Barton Street in Dansville. The Dansville Summer Concert Series wraps up the season tonight, Monday, August 31st, beginning at 6:30 p.m., with Broadband playing rock and roll favorites at the Williams Park Gazebo at the corner of Washington and Red Jacket Streets. Lawn chairs or blankets are recommended. Food and beverages are encouraged. Here are some blood drives happening this week for our listening area. First one is being held tomorrow, Tuesday, September 1st, at the Livingston County Department of Social Services, 1 Murray Hill Drive in Mount Morris. The blood drive runs from noon until 5. Also Tuesday at the Horseheads Elks Club, 6 Prospect Hill Road in Horseheads. That runs from noon until 4. Then Tuesday, September 8th, at Noyes Memorial Hospital, 111 Clara Barton Street in Dansville. That blood drive runs from 10 a.m. to 3:30 p.m. Also Tuesday at the Hornell VFW Post 2250 at 245 Canastillo Street. That runs from 1:30 until 6. 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
7: 105.7 WDNY weather. Monday brings showers and thunderstorms near 76 degrees with light southerly winds and precipitation expected. Monday night stays unsettled with showers and thunderstorms, likely around 65. Tuesday turns warmer with a chance of showers and thunderstorms in the mid-80s and light west winds. Tuesday night keeps a chance of storms, then showers and thunderstorms, likely around 65. Currently, it's cloudy and 66 degrees.
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11: You think today's a day?
10: No. I ate this weekend. It was really difficult this weekend.
11: Raven, Raven's been on a quest. He took a bet on August 11th that he would lose 12 pounds in 3 weeks.
10: Listen, it was a bet that I was really forced into.
11: Yeah.
10: You, my wife, created this intervention, and it felt like betrayal, and it still does. But
11: yeah, it was. No,
10: on the
11: was
10: other 100%. Hand, I'm still feeling a little bit better right now, but I ate 4 salads this weekend.
11: Okay, if you think betrayal is me and Alicia talking behind your back for a week trying to figure out how to get you to lose some weight before your son's wedding,
10: yeah,
11: then that's exactly what happened.
10: Okay, great. Yeah, so it was betrayal then. I got it right. Thank you.
11: Right. So here's the thing.
10: Yeah.
11: If he could actually prove us wrong that he could lose his 12 pounds by Wednesday, that is 2 days from today, Wednesday, then I would give him 2 of my PTO days.
10: Listen, I'm like 9 pounds there or 10 pounds there. Like, I don't even know the math right now, but yeah. I was really, really close the other day.
11: You're about a pound and a half away, which is unbelievable. Unbelievable to me. I honestly am shocked you made it this far.
10: Behind the scenes, I got on another scale that said I was already there. But it's another scale. And you know the thing about digital scales. You can't trust them.
11: But
10: so it's one scale. It's a face-off.
11: Yep.
10: And it's coming up next.
11: Yeah, we're going to weigh
10: in. I've got 2 more chances.
11: Got 2 more chances to do it.

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1: ...105.7 WDNY weather. Monday brings showers and thunderstorms near 76 degrees with light southerly winds and precipitation expected. Monday night stays unsettled with showers and thunderstorms, likely around 65. Tuesday turns warmer with a chance of showers and thunderstorms in the mid-80s and light west winds. Tuesday night keeps a chance of storms, then showers and thunderstorms, likely around 65. Currently, it's mostly cloudy and 68 degrees.
2: Do you have kids under the age of 18? Do you have thoughts and opinions on things that are happening in the world? We want to hear from you. We're creating our very first Anna and Raven parent panel.
3: Yeah. And, you know, here's the thing. There's subject matter that comes up every single day, every single week, obviously. And so we want real people talking about that when we go to them, not just something that we're reading off a sheet or something that you can find online. People that are talking about how it's affecting them on a daily basis.
2: So how it works is that if you become part of our parent panel, we're just going to keep your cell phone number on hand. We're going to text you, be like, hey, you got 5 minutes? And we'll just call you up right during the show and we'll ask your opinion for something that's happening with parents. If you're interested in that, you think like, oh, that's me. I'm opinionated. I've got thoughts. I'm available to take the calls. You can head to annaandraven.com.

A perfect mix of yesterday and today for your Monday workday. Liz Stark, glad to share a little bit of your day with you. Here's Justin Bieber.

0: Bruno Mars, part of a better mix of music to keep you feeling good working from the office or from home, with a throwback from Daryl Hall and John Oates to come.
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0: Plain White Tees, part of a better mix of music for your workday. Liz Stark with Steve Winwood on the way. Kelly Clarkson, too. And Hootie and the Blowfish.
1: I'm Rich Thomason in Washington. President Trump's border czar says his mission and that of his agency hasn't changed one bit, and that mission is being vigorously pursued.
2: Tom Homan extremely engaged in removing illegal aliens who walked right into our country during the Biden-Harris administration. Homan telling CNN's State of the Union program that members of the agency will go where we need to go to arrest and deport illegals. Homan saying President Trump is the president of the U.S. because he promised to enforce immigration law, and that's exactly what we're doing. We're sending a message to the world. The borders are no longer open. You can't come here for a free pass and expect to stay forever. Laura Winters reporting.
1: Flash flooding in the Grand Canyon has left one person dead. At least 14 others are missing. On Wall Street, the Dow is down about 318 points. This is SRN News.
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11: 105.7 WDNY weather. Monday brings showers and thunderstorms near 76 degrees with light southerly winds and precipitation expected. Monday night stays unsettled with showers and thunderstorms, likely around 65. Tuesday turns warmer with a chance of showers and thunderstorms in the mid-80s and light west winds. Tuesday night keeps a chance of storms, then showers and thunderstorms, likely around 65. Currently, with heavy rain and fog and mist, it's 68 degrees.

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0: And of course, Phil Collins getting inducted into the Rock and Roll Hall of Fame later on this fall. Already there as a part of Genesis, but the solo induction going to be great. Coming up, Neon Trees and Cyndi Lauper.
1: For SRN News, I'm Rich Thomason in Washington. The Strait of Hormuz remains a flashpoint in the six-month-old conflict between the U.S. and Iran, with the combatants again trading fire.
2: With the U.S. claiming recently that all the Iranian mines in the strait were removed, including by using U.S. underwater drone capability, Iran was apparently ready to counter, deploying new missiles by the strait that had mine-laying capabilities. So the U.S. did preemptive strikes against those missile launchers. Iran says some of their people were killed in those strikes and launched, some reports say, 8 missiles at U.S. bases in Jordan. Reports are that the U.S. intercepted all of those successfully. Richard Boyd reporting.
1: Flash floods remain a threat in the Grand Canyon, where a wall of water killed one person, swept away more than a dozen others. On Wall Street, the Dow down 330 points. The NASDAQ is off 130 points. This is SRN News.
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8: 105.7 WDNY weather. Today brings showers and thunderstorms near 76 degrees with light southerly winds. Tonight, showers and thunderstorms are likely with lows around 65. Tuesday stays unsettled with a chance of showers and thunderstorms and highs in the mid-80s. Tuesday night, showers and thunderstorms become likely again. And Wednesday keeps the rain and thunder around with highs in the upper 80s. Currently, with rain and fog and mist, it's 66 degrees.

0: One great hit after another to keep you company while you work. Liz Stark, glad to be with you and a whole bunch of people on social media showing themselves making cup of cake over the weekend. Of course, the famous cake from Steel Magnolias and, of course, in honor of Dolly Parton. And so easy to do. One cup of flour, one cup of sugar, one cup of canned fruit. Cocktail with the juice, and I absolutely loved watching those tributes over the weekend. Still to come, more great hits from today and yesterday. Beyonce coming up.
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2: Well, that's our news. I'm Bob Agnew in Washington. The United Arab Emirates Air Force has intercepted an Iranian drone over its territorial waters. The Defense Ministry said the attack today came after the U.S. and Iran exchanged fire over the weekend. It was the first action in a month. The Defense Ministry says it, in its words, dealt with an Iranian drone that was detected over its waters approaching from Iran. There were no immediate claims of responsibility from Tehran, nor any reports of damage. Oil prices on the way up owing to that renewed hostility between the U.S. and Iran. Brent crude topping $90 per barrel after the first fighting between the two countries in a month as the U.S. attacked Iranian rocket launchers. And that sent prices up over 3%. The Iran war has seen U.S. consumers paying more at the gas pump than ever before for the month of August. AAA says the prices topped $4 a gallon on average every day in August. This is SRN News.
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7: The Village of Dansville Board of Trustees is holding a special meeting this Wednesday, September 2nd at 4 p.m. with the water, sewer, and street department heads for the purpose of discussing the Ocean Street Water Project and the parking lot behind Maxwell Block. The meeting will be held at the North Dansville Town Hall Auditorium at 14 Clara Barton Street in Dansville. Corning has been selected as one of Hallmark's 25 official Christmas towns and is now competing for the title of Merriest Christmas Town of 2026. The Crystal City was chosen following a nationwide search and is now part of an online public vote that runs through September 4th. Anyone 18 or older with an email address can vote one time per day, regardless of where they live. If Corning receives the most votes, the city could have an opportunity to serve as a filming location for a future Hallmark holiday movie. Voting for Hallmark's Merriest Christmas Town continues through September 4th on the Hallmark Channel's contest website, which is merriestchristmastownscontest.hallmarkchannel.com. The Dansville Summer Concert Series wraps up the season tonight, Monday, August 31st, beginning at 6:30 p.m., with Broadband playing rock and roll favorites at the Williams Park Gazebo at the corner of Washington and Red Jacket Streets. Lawn chairs or blankets are recommended. 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
10: Looking at rural and agricultural news from all around the eastern United States, livestock markets in Kentucky remain strong, with feeder steers and heifers mostly steady to $5 higher last week. UK Extension continues to emphasize cost control and value-added marketing. In North Carolina, the loss of farmland is being described as a crisis, with the state losing 100,000 acres a year. That situation is prompting calls for major preservation funding to stop the loss. Fruit growers in Pennsylvania continue receiving support after spring freeze damage, with additional assistance announced late last week. The heaviest damage was seen in apple orchards and wine grape operations. And in the mountain state of West Virginia, rural health care is receiving a funding boost. More than $2 million will be used for transporting patients in rural communities to the health care they need. Today's Pearl of Wisdom came in by email from listener D. Peters in Bristol, Tennessee. D. says, if we threw all of our problems into a big old pile and we saw everybody else's problems, we'd probably grab our problems back. That's your Pearl of Wisdom. You're on the farm and I'm Ish.
11: 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Well, new research from Northwestern and Yale Universities has actually found that helicopter parenting now works. I'll share the data with you on this next John Tesh Radio Show.
12: With the Wall Street Business Report, I'm Rich Thomason. A renewal of hostilities between the U.S. and Iran has sent oil prices higher, with Brent crude topping $90 per barrel, following the first U.S.-Iran fighting in a month. Oil prices rose more than 3% following the American strike on Iranian rocket launchers on an island in the Strait of Hormuz. Brent crude, the international standard, is now at $91.10 per barrel. U.S. benchmark crude oil trading at 3.6% higher early on at $86.40 per barrel. The national average for gasoline has been above $4 per gallon every day in August for the first time ever, according to AAA. It has been the most expensive August at the pump on record, outpacing prices even during the enormous supply chain crunch during the COVID pandemic in August of 2022. For the Wall Street Business Report.
13: Here's what's happening in the five-county area. The final Dansville Summer Concert at the Williams Park Gazebo will take place on Monday, August 31st at 6:30, featuring the Broad Band playing rock and roll favorites, and the public is encouraged to attend. Dansville's Rally Around the Valley Festival will be taking place Labor Day weekend, with a craft show in Church Park, a car show in North Dansville's Town Hall parking lot off Clara Barton Street, balloon launches, and other activities. The public is welcome to attend. Springwater Fall Festival will be taking place Saturday, September 5th at the Springwater Town Park from 9 a.m. till 4 p.m. There'll be a chicken barbecue, a bounce house, face painting, a live DJ, and a whole lot more. Fun for the entire family, and all are welcome. And the Livonia United Methodist Church will hold a takeout spaghetti dinner at 21 Summer Street in Livonia Wednesday, September 9th from 4:30 to 6. All are welcome.
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15: James Patrick Ward II, age 82, of Mount Morris, New York, passed away peacefully at home on Saturday, August 8, 2026, leaving behind a life well lived. Jim was born the son of Dr. James Patrick and Margaret Schofield Ward on December 17, 1943, in Bridgeport, Connecticut. Prior to his retirement, he was chief recreation therapist for the Finger Lakes DDSO, working out of the Lancaster office, where he spent his career doing what he loved, helping others. Jim never met a stranger, and he made sure of it, striking up a conversation, sharing a story, or landing a well-timed smart remark wherever he went. Sports were in his blood, and he was a diehard fan of his hometown Rochester Red Wings, proudly being a season ticket holder for many years. He bled Notre Dame blue and gold and happily traded some of that loyalty for Clemson orange the moment his daughter Jennifer became a Tiger. For more than 60 years, he served as a referee for soccer and basketball, as well as an umpire for baseball and softball. and there was nothing he loved more than having the opportunity to inspire the next generation of young athletes. He was famous for quizzing anyone within earshot with his Did You Know sports trivia, and he was always right. Jim was deeply proud of his daughter Jennifer and was her biggest cheerleader. He loved her more than anything in the world. He was a profound believer in the power of education and never missed a chance to brag about his daughter's accomplishments. He was a first-class guy, always sharply dressed, quick-witted, and was always ready to bust your chops with that unmistakable sense of humor. A fish fry at Minahan's, a good party, and the sight of a fire truck rolling by were simple pleasures that never failed to make him smile. Above all, Jim carried a wealth of knowledge, and he graciously shared his wisdom and advice with anyone lucky enough to cross his path. He was a wonderful father, grandfather, brother, and friend, the kind of man whose laughter, stories, and warm heart leave a permanent mark on everyone who knew him. He will be deeply missed. He is survived by his daughter, Jennifer Ward Olivares, and son-in-law, Stephen Olivares, of Atlanta, Georgia, grandchildren, Ava and Jackson, and his brother, Charles Ward of Connecticut, along with dear and loving friends. He was predeceased by his father, James Patrick Ward, M.D., and his mother, Margaret Ward. A celebration of life will be held on Monday, September 14th from 5 to 8 p.m. at ESL Ballpark, Club 3000, Suite 1, Maury Silver Way, Rochester, New York, 14608, where friends and family will gather to share stories and celebrate a life so well lived. Arrangements are being handled by the John W. Martin Funeral Home, 37 Chapel Street, Route 408, Mount Morris, New York. 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You may also sign the online registry at www.johnwmartinfuneralhome.com.
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3: 105.7 WDNY weather. Today brings showers and thunderstorms near 76 degrees with light southerly winds. Tonight, showers and thunderstorms are likely with lows around 65. Tuesday stays unsettled with a chance of showers and thunderstorms and highs in the mid-80s. Tuesday night, showers and thunderstorms become likely again. And Wednesday keeps the rain and thunder around with highs in the upper 80s. Currently, with light rain, fog, and mist, it's 66 degrees.

0: 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Taylor Swift on the way.
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2: Here's the local sports report brought to you by Dansville Chevrolet at 139 Franklin Street. I'm Frank Williams reporting for WDNY and WDXD Sports. Well, some great sports news over the past week, in addition, of course, to the Gliders winning the New York Collegiate Baseball Championship. But Reed Van Scooter has moved up the ladder in the Seattle Mariners camp. The Livonia lefty has been promoted from Class AA Arkansas to Class AAA Tacoma, and he'll pitch for the Rainers. The 6-foot, 190-pound Van Scooter has been having an outstanding season as a lefty relief specialist for the Arkansas Travelers, as he appeared in 28 games with a 2.78 ERA and struck out 42 in 33 innings. Tacoma, as he heads to AAA, is 42-54 on the season, is in need of some help. The Livonia lefty got his first work on the mound for Tacoma last Wednesday, had an impressive AAA debut, tossing one shutout inning with two strikeouts during Tacoma's 10-7 loss at Reno. So our congratulations to Reed Van Scooter, and we'll try and keep you updated along that line. Our thanks to the Livingston County Finest website for keeping us on top of that one. Also, the Wildfire Travel Softball Organization is heading into its fifth year of providing Livingston, Wyoming, and Allegheny County softball players an awesome opportunity to improve their skills while competing at a high level. The Wildfire has 10 and under, 12 and under, 14 and under, and 16U teams, and they're family-friendly, offering an amazing value, multiplayer discounts, and tournament schedules that work for busy families. Their next tryout clinic is free and will be run like a skills camp. There'll be over 7 college softball players there giving instruction as well. If you have any questions, contact Chad DeRock at rocksays22@hotmail.com or check them out on Facebook. The Wildfire softball tryouts are this Wednesday, July 29th from 6 until 8 p.m. at Letchworth High School. This has been the High School Sports Report, brought to you by Dansville Chevrolet at 139 Franklin Street. I'm Frank Williams reporting for WDNY and WDXT Sports.
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7: 105.7 WDNY weather. Today brings showers and thunderstorms near 76 degrees with light southerly winds. Tonight, showers and thunderstorms are likely with lows around 65. Tuesday stays unsettled with a chance of showers and thunderstorms and highs in the mid-80s. Tuesday night, showers and thunderstorms become likely again. And Wednesday keeps the rain and thunder around with highs in the upper 80s. Currently, with heavy rain and fog and mist, it's 66 degrees.

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0: Halsley, part of a perfect mix of music to keep you motivated through all those tasks and to-dos. Liz Stark, hope your work week isn't too busy for you. No, Mondays can be tough. We'll get you through it. Smashing Pumpkins coming up and Adele on the way.
1: With SRN News, I'm Bob Agnew in Washington. American forces have carried out new strikes in the Strait of Hormuz, and we get an update on the fighting from correspondent Willie Nelson.
2: The U.S. military struck Iranian targets on Larak Island to stop the deployment of more sea mines in the Strait of Hormuz. A U.S. official said the strikes were aimed at preventing Iran from reseeding the waterway. It is the first known American strike in Iran since late July. Last week, U.S. forces finished clearing mines from the main shipping lane. President Trump has said any vessel placing new mines will be destroyed. Willie Nelson, Washington.
1: Two competing automakers have agreed to work together on new vehicle technology.
3: Japan's Nissan and Honda will jointly develop computer parts and software for vehicles set to enter the market in fiscal 2029. They'll share standardized parts and electronic control units as well as software.
1: That is correspondent Rich Thomason reporting. It is slow going on Wall Street at this hour. The Dow right now down by 330 points. This is SRN News.
4: $2,800 is the jackpot for the next Campy Raven. It's Anna Zapp from the Anna and Raven Show. Know your pop culture trivia? Go head-to-head against him. You beat him, you win the money. He beats you? The jackpot just keeps getting higher, and it's getting high. This is the cheat sheet, an unfair advantage that you get that Raven does not get. The first two answers to the next five questions. Answer to question number one is The Odyssey. 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Good luck. 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
2: 105.7 WDNY weather. Today brings showers and thunderstorms near 76 degrees with light southerly winds. Tonight, showers and thunderstorms are likely with lows around 65. Tuesday stays unsettled with a chance of showers and thunderstorms and highs in the mid 80s. Tuesday night, showers and thunderstorms become likely again. And Wednesday keeps the rain and thunder around with highs in the upper 80s. Currently, with light rain, fog, and mist, it's 70 degrees.

0: One great hit after another to keep you company while you work. Liz Stark, so glad to be with you these last several weeks, the weeks to come. Just hard as we're trying to get the family on a whole new schedule with back to school season upon us. And Mondays, very, very difficult and are going to be until at least October. But the good news is we've got a 3-day weekend coming up. On the way, we've got more great hits from today and yesterday. Imagine Dragons on the way.
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0: Janet Jackson, part of a better mix of feel-good favorites for your workday. Celine Dion on the way and Philip Phillips coming up.
1: With SRN News, I'm Bob Agnew in Washington. Oil prices on the way up owing to renewed hostilities between the U.S. and Iran. Meanwhile, Treasury Secretary Scott Bessent warning the administration plans to impose sanctions on another bank this week in an effort to clamp down on Iran-related transactions.
2: Secretary Bessent spoke ahead of Group of 20 meetings in Asheville, North Carolina. He'll be lobbying his counterparts in the world's major and developing economies to participate in the economic isolation of Iran.
1: That is Rich Thomason reporting in Grand Canyon. State federal officials ramping up their efforts to locate about 15 people missing after major flash floods swept through, killing at least one person. And the National Weather Service says the flash flooding in the Grand Canyon can pick up very quickly. More rain is in the forecast today for the area. On Wall Street, the Dow down more than 300 points at this hour. This is SRN News.
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Weather. Today brings showers and thunderstorms near 76 degrees with light southerly winds. Tonight, showers and thunderstorms are likely with lows around 65. Tuesday stays unsettled with a chance of showers and thunderstorms and highs in the mid-80s. Tuesday night, showers and thunderstorms become likely again. And Wednesday keeps the rain and thunder around with highs in the upper 80s. Currently, it's cloudy and 70 degrees.

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1: With SRN News, I'm Bob Agnew in Washington. President Trump's border czar says federal agents are continuing to remove people in the country illegally.
2: Tom Homan extremely engaged in removing illegal aliens who walked right into our country during the Biden-Harris administration. Homan telling CNN's State of the Union program that members of the agency will go where we need to go to arrest and deport illegals. Homan saying President Trump is the president of the U.S. because he promised to enforce immigration law, and that's exactly what we're doing. We're sending a message to the world. The border are no longer open. You can't come here for a free pass and expect to stay forever. Laura Winters reporting.
1: It has been slow going today on Wall Street amid higher oil prices, which is the result of renewed tensions, military strikes between the U.S. and Iran. Right now, the Dow is off 377 points, the NASDAQ down 125. This is SRN News.
3: $2,800 is the jackpot for the next Can't Be Raven. 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

0: keeps the rain and thunder around with highs in the upper 80s. Currently, it's light rain and 72 degrees.
1: 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Who stole a bunch of beer and what is the reward for finding it? We're going to get to this in the news a few moments away. 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

0: 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This is the TJ Show, our news. It sounds different around here. Kenny reads through every story he can find, and then he brings us the most interesting ones. Kenny, what's happening on the planet today?
1: Police and Anheuser-Busch are on the lookout for the thieves that stole approximately 40,000 pounds worth of Pabst Blue Ribbon beer, valued at $25,000 in Montclair, California.
0: Wow, look at that. How do you get a truck with all that beer?
1: Interesting. This appears to be one of those elaborate heists. So this

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1: With SRN News, I'm Bob Agnew in Washington. Treasury Secretary Scott Bessent is meeting with finance ministers of the world's largest economies this week. It comes at a time when the U.S. has disrupted Iran's economy as severely as possible to try and bring an end to the war. Bessent says it needs all the support it can get from partners.
2: I would think that they are lashing out kinetically because they are losing economically. And I want to thank the European Union for their very fulsome support for Operation Economic Outcast.
1: And Bessent opened the group of 20 finance ministers meeting today in Asheville, saying he wants to focus on ways to grow the global economy and rein in mounting debt at the same time. The renewed tensions between the U.S. and Iran, as expected, driving up oil prices, and that tends to drive down stock values, and that's happening right now. Not far from the close, the Dow is off by 315 points. This is SRN News.
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7: 105.7 WDNY weather. Showers and thunderstorms tonight around 65 with light southerly winds and precipitation likely. Tuesday stays unsettled with a chance of showers and thunderstorms and highs in the mid-80s under light southwesterly winds. Tuesday night brings a slight chance of showers and thunderstorms, then patchy fog near 65. Wednesday turns wetter with showers and thunderstorms likely. And Thursday keeps showers and thunderstorms around the lower 80s. Currently, it's cloudy and 72 degrees.
0: It's the TJ Show, and the country that won the Little League World Series over the weekend has an interesting connection to the MLB. What do they have that no other country has? 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
2: With SRN News, I'm Bob Agnew in Washington. Treasury Secretary Scott Bessent is meeting with finance ministers of the world's largest economies this week at a time when the U.S. has disrupted the international trade situation for Iran as it continues to try to bring an end to the war. Bessent opened the meeting of the Group of 20 today in Asheville and said he wants to focus on ways to grow the global economy and also rein in mounting debt. Rescue crews looking for missing people have found at least two bodies since a flash flood swept through the Grand Canyon. Forecasters are warning that more flooding is possible. Saturday's flash flood severely damaged the only water pipeline into the canyon as well. It was slow going on Wall Street today. Increased tensions in the Strait of Hormuz between the U.S. and Iran drove oil prices higher, tends to drive stock prices lower, and that happened at the closing bell with the Dow down 374 points. This is SRN News.
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13: A Penyan woman faces a child endangerment charge after police say a young child was found wandering alone in a village roadway Thursday morning. Penyan police responded to Stark Avenue near North Avenue after receiving a report of a small child walking in the roadway without an adult. Officers located the special needs child and safely removed them from traffic. Police say they initially were unable to identify the child or determine where the child lived. Investigators did identify the child's guardian as 42-year-old Alicia Chambers of Penyan. Chambers was not aware the child had been missing for over 90 minutes. Chambers was charged with endangering the welfare of a child for alleged inadequate guardianship. She was processed at the Penyan Police Department and released with an appearance ticket for Penyan Village Court. The child was not injured and was taken to a safe location. The Village of Dansville Board of Trustees is holding a special meeting this Wednesday, September 2nd at 4 p.m. with the Water, Sewer, and Street Department heads for the purpose of discussing the Ocean Street Water Project and the parking lot behind Maxwell Block. The meeting will be held at the North Dansville Town Hall Auditorium at 14 Clara Barton Street in Dansville. The Dansville Summer Concert Series wraps up the season tonight, Monday, August 31st, beginning at 6:30 p.m., with Broadband playing rock and roll favorites at the Williams Park Gazebo at the corner of Washington and Red Jacket Streets. Lawn chairs or blankets are recommended. Food and beverages are encouraged.
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2: With a Wall Street Business Report, I'm Bob Agnew. Treasury Secretary Scott Bessent is meeting with finance ministers of the world's largest economy, seeking more support for the sanctions against Iran.
11: I would think that they are lashing out kinetically because they are losing economically. And I want to thank the European Union for their very fulsome support for Operation Economic Outcast. They made it known today in the strongest terms that they support it.
2: Oil prices on the way up owing to the renewed hostilities between the U.S. and Iran that drove stock values down on Wall Street. Japan's Nissan and Honda will jointly develop computer parts and software for vehicles set to enter the market in fiscal of 2029. They'll share standardized parts and electronic control units as well as software. And the new technology is now increasingly the focus of competition in the auto industry. For the Wall Street Business Report, I'm Bob Agnew.
16: I was talking to somebody recently, one of my friends, and she asked what I did this past weekend. I responded by saying, oh, I just puttered around in the garden a little bit. She had this puzzled look on her face, and then she asked, you did what in the garden? I said, puttered around in the garden. She said, I don't know what that word means. What is puttering in the garden? Well, it's a word my dad used a lot when he gardened, and I use it a lot when I work in the garden. In the dictionary, it defines puttering as to move or act aimlessly, to work at random. And I thought that was a good definition of the term puttering. Now, don't take this wrong, because I work hard some days in the garden, but other days, I just like to putter.
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15: Here's what's happening in the five-county area. The final Dansville Summer Concert at the Williams Park Gazebo will take place on Monday, August 31st at 6:30, featuring the Broad Band, playing rock and roll favorites, and the public is encouraged to attend. Dansville's Rally Around the Valley Festival will be taking place Labor Day weekend with a craft show in Church Park, a car show in North Dansville's Town Hall parking lot off Clara Barton Street, balloon launches, and other activities. The public is welcome to attend. Springwater Fall Festival will be taking place Saturday, September 5th at the Springwater Town Park from 9 a.m. till 4 p.m. There'll be a chicken barbecue, a bounce house, face painting, a live DJ, and a whole lot more. 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And the Livonia United Methodist Church will hold a takeout spaghetti dinner at 21 Summer Street in Livonia Wednesday, September 9th from 4:30 to 6. All are welcome.
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19: James Patrick Ward II, age 82, of Mount Morris, New York, passed away peacefully at home on Saturday, August 8, 2026, leaving behind a life well lived. Jim was born the son of Dr. James Patrick and Margaret Schofield Ward on December 17, 1943, in Bridgeport, Connecticut. Prior to his retirement, he was chief recreation therapist for the Finger Lakes DDSO, working out of the Lancaster office, where he spent his career doing what he loved, helping others. Jim never met a stranger, and he made sure of it, striking up a conversation, sharing a story, or landing a well-timed smart remark wherever he went. Sports were in his blood, and he was a diehard fan of his hometown Rochester Red Wings, proudly being a season ticket holder for many years. He bled Notre Dame blue and gold and happily traded some of that loyalty for Clemson orange the moment his daughter Jennifer became a Tiger. For more than 60 years, he served as a referee for soccer and basketball, as well as an umpire for baseball and softball. And there was nothing he loved more than having the opportunity to inspire the next generation of young athletes. He was famous for quizzing anyone within earshot with his Did You Know sports trivia, and he was always right. Jim was deeply proud of his daughter Jennifer and was her biggest cheerleader. He loved her more than anything in the world. He was a profound believer in the power of education and never missed a chance to brag about his daughter's accomplishments. He was a first-class guy, always sharply dressed, quick-witted, and was always ready to bust your chops with that unmistakable sense of humor. A fish fry at Minahan's, a good party, and the sight of a fire truck rolling by were simple pleasures that never failed to make him smile. Above all, Jim carried a wealth of knowledge, and he graciously shared his wisdom and advice with anyone lucky enough to cross his path. He was a wonderful father, grandfather, brother, and friend, the kind of man whose laughter, stories, and warm heart leave a permanent mark on everyone who knew him. He will be deeply missed. He is survived by his daughter, Jennifer Ward Olivares, and son-in-law Stephen Olivares of Atlanta, Georgia, grandchildren Ava and Jackson, and his brother Charles Ward of Connecticut, along with dear and loving friends. He was predeceased by his father, James Patrick Ward, M.D., and his mother, Margaret Ward. A celebration of life will be held on Monday, September 14th from 5 to 8 p.m. at ESL Ballpark, Club 3000, Suite 1, Maury Silver Way, Rochester, New York, 14608, where friends and family will gather to share stories and celebrate a life so well lived. 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
21: 105.7 WDNY Weather. Showers and thunderstorms tonight around 65 with light southerly winds and precipitation likely. Tuesday stays unsettled with a chance of showers and thunderstorms and highs in the mid-80s under light southwesterly winds. Tuesday night brings a slight chance of showers and thunderstorms, then patchy fog near 65. Wednesday turns wetter with showers and thunderstorms likely. And Thursday keeps showers and thunderstorms around the lower 80s. Currently, it's light rain and 72 degrees.
22: 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It's the TJ Show and the biggest stories and animal headlines. They're called Luna's Animal Tales. They're right around the corner. It's coming up a few moments away. Thank you for turning on your radio.

0: 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This is the TJ Show. And many years ago, my wife Jess left the house and saw my dog Luna was there all alone in the living room. She thought, you know what? Let me turn the radio on. Keep her company. She'll hear Dad's voice. Well, turns out, put her to sleep. She was so bored with our show. And it was because we were only talking about human-related issues. So we switched that up real fast. We started featuring the biggest stories in animal headlines. We called it Luna's Animal Tales. Now, still waiting by the radio, always hoping this segment will pop on. Other pets love it, too. Even humans like this. Let's get right into it. Remember we were hearing about the marmots last week? Their, like, funding to be studied was cut, and they were raising money on OnlyFans?
1: Yes.
0: Well, these yellow-bellied marmots are wreaking havoc on hikers and campers in California's Sequoia National Park. They steal shoes, backpacks, they chew through gear, even disable vehicles, often.
1: Maybe they're hoping to sell those shoes since they are, you know, trying to raise money for themselves.
2: They're sneakerheads.
0: It could be anything. One hiker says he woke up from a nap on a mountain hike last month to find a marmot's tongue was in his ear.
1: Oh my goodness. What a way to wake up.
0: He said it scared the bleep out of me. You don't expect to get licked when you go to sleep in the woods. Other hikers have lost gear. A hiker named Jeff says he now ties his shoes together after a marmot previously stole one. These are like ground squirrels. They're big. They can get... Yeah.
2: They're like groundhogs.
0: Yeah, they can be the size of a little dog. Mm-hmm. He later spotted the animal peeking at him from behind a log. He reached underneath the log, found his shoe.
1: Oh, that's hilarious.
0: Marmots crawl under vehicles. They get into engine compartments, chew through radiator hoses. They now have a system where you can drive over a big tarp and wrap your car so the marmots can't get to it. And they finally figured out, okay, well, that's a way to keep them away, at least for now. So they're working on the marmot issue, but it's their house. I mean, it's where they live. Mm-hmm. You're driving into their home.
2: Yeah, apparently they like salt. So that's why they go for these things.
0: Yeah, like
2: the car, the like sweatshirts that are maybe sweaty or something like that.
0: Right, like if the backpack, if the straps have your sweat on.
2: Right, yeah, they'll go for it.
0: They go right into it. Then there's a woman who is an animal influencer. She walked into a shelter and said, I want to see your least wanted dog. They found a pit bull that had, quote, zero adoption applications. No one wanted this baby. And the thing was so depressed, it had its head on the ground. Took her out for a ride on the town. This dog has like a whole new life in it because of Rachel, the social media influencer that took Nancy the pit bull out for a ride in the town. Apparently, she keeps getting dogs adopted, which is
1: great.
0: And finally, there is a guy who saved baby otters. He's a fisherman named Gordon. There were.
2: Did you say he's a Gordon fisherman?
0: Yes.
2: Okay.
1: Gordon's fisherman.
0: There were. You can't make this stuff up. There were three baby otters tangled in fishing nets, and two of them were fine. He cut them out, but then the third wasn't moving. Gave him a little heart pump. Nothing was going on. Grabbed it, picked it up, wrapped his mouth around the mouth of the otter, and breathed into him. Turns out this saved the otter. They put it into rehab. And yeah, after a week only, they were able to release it back into the wild, and Gordon got to see his baby otter go off and live a wonderful otter life.
1: That is a sweet story.
0: So there you go. Luna's Animal Tales, the biggest stories and animal headlines on the TJ Show.
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1: $2,800 is the jackpot for the next Can't Be Raven. 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Time to wake up. 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
4: 105.7 WDNY weather. Showers and thunderstorms tonight around 65 with light southerly winds and precipitation likely. Tuesday stays unsettled with a chance of showers and thunderstorms and highs in the mid-80s under light southwesterly winds. Tuesday night brings a slight chance of showers and thunderstorms, then patchy fog near 65. Wednesday turns wetter with showers and thunderstorms likely. And Thursday keeps showers and thunderstorms around the lower 80s. Currently, it's light rain and 72 degrees.
0: It's the TJ Show, and will a new kind of cookie take over the cookie marketplace? I'm going to bet no, like a really big no, but for some reason people are talking about this bizarre new cookie. We'll get to it in the news a few moments away. It's coming up on the TJ Show.

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1: With SRN News, I'm Keith Peters in Washington. At least two people have died in flash flooding over the Grand Canyon. Daniel Evans says he was hiking the Grand Canyon and had to be evacuated by helicopter after the flash flooding.
2: The sky just opened up. Rain, hail, just battering the campsite. I was inside my tent and I could see about 5 to 6 inches of water flowing around my tent. The campsite just flooded. There was just nowhere for the water to go. And so that went on for maybe 30 minutes. As soon as it sort of cleared up, the rangers came back by and said, hey guys, you know, this is bad. People with a lot of experience there from Phantom Ranch and some construction workers and whatnot, everyone was saying it was the worst they had seen.
1: On Wall Street, the Dow down by 374 points, the NASDAQ dropped 31. This is SRN News.
3: 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This update brought to you by USPS. New York State Senator Kristen Gonzalez is urging Governor Kathy Hochul to sign a bill creating a broader moratorium on data centers. The bill would apply to facilities using at least 20 megawatts compared with 50 megawatts under Hochul's current order. A Berlin woman is accused of tampering with records in the Berlin Central School District system. State police say 46-year-old Erin Kremel allegedly modified and deleted multiple records without authorization. She faces three charges and is scheduled to appear in Berlin Town Court September 16th. A state-owned pickup truck stolen from outside New York's capital has been recovered in Vermont. State police say the Office of General Services truck was taken Tuesday from West Capitol Park in Albany. It was found hours later with the help of Vermont State Police. No arrests have been made. I'm Trey Westerberg with your News Flash.

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6: 105.7 WDNY weather. Showers and thunderstorms tonight around 65 with light southerly winds and precipitation likely. Tuesday stays unsettled with a chance of showers and thunderstorms and highs in the mid-80s under light southwesterly winds. Tuesday night brings a slight chance of showers and thunderstorms, then patchy fog near 65. Wednesday turns wetter with showers and thunderstorms likely. And Thursday keeps showers and thunderstorms around the lower 80s. Currently, it's cloudy and 72 degrees.
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5: 105.7 WDNY weather. Showers and thunderstorms tonight around 65 with light southerly winds and precipitation likely. Tuesday stays unsettled with a chance of showers and thunderstorms and highs in the mid-80s under light southwesterly winds. Tuesday night brings a slight chance of showers and thunderstorms, then patchy fog near 65. Wednesday turns wetter with showers and thunderstorms likely. And Thursday keeps showers and thunderstorms around the lower 80s. Currently, it's mostly cloudy and 72 degrees.
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